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He said, hell no. After all, here's my old fashioned blood. Well, I said, that's as good a motive as any. So I asked Sue Ellen. She flashed her little eyes at me and said, I wouldn't do a thing like

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Snow can burn your eyes, but only people make you cry. Home is made for coming from, for dreams of going to, which with any luck will

Build of dreams together was the sweetest stories ever told. And you know, maybe we could live them all again.

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Yeah, I speak.